Testament to God's sustaining grace, surrounded by so great a cloud of witnesses. Let us run the race not only for the prize, but as those who've gone before us, let us leave those behind us, the heritage of faithfulness.

0: very big Odo. So well by my side, a very big Odo. By my side, by my side. By my, a very big Odo, by my side. I'm a very big Odo. It's always by my side.
1: Gura, que es más grave mi llaga que...
2: Un poquito.

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